matter in a club down in Oso, oh, where we drink champagne, it is just that Cherry-Cola. She walked up to me and she asked me to dance.

Someone like you makes it hard to live without somebody else. 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

the heartburn and the heartache, put our pants on just the same. Your worth don't make you better, babe, 'cause I can tread water, babe, as long as you think you

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They signed to Tamla Motown and had a string of hits. At the age of 12, he had his first number one single. By 1979, he'd gone off the wall to establish himself as a credible singer-songwriter with his first solo LP. In 1982, he created a thriller and the world's biggest selling album of all time, and went dangerous in 1991. A million rumors later, he's still undeniably the dance legend of all time, Michael Jackson.